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So if you're walking a specific amount of time, apparently this actually really makes a difference in terms of your lower back pain. I'm going to start adopting this myself. I'll explain more in 10 minutes.

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0: 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Oh, subtitles, not just for hearing loss anymore. What's going on? It's Michelle Fay, big fan of subtitles in my house. And apparently, I'm not the only one, okay? Gen Z and millennials use subtitles. And it's not about missing the dialogue. It's about multitasking. They say half are watching, half are scrolling, maybe cooking, cleaning, taking care of the kids, cuddling the pets, you name it. But subtitles let you bounce in and out without missing much of the plot.
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I'm Michelle Fay. 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

93.5, playing Colombian Green's greatest hits of the 60s, 70s, and 80s. 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
1: Hello, hello. It's Christina. I am so ready for the weekend. We're counting it down here and powering through your late night hour or early morning, however you see it. We've got some Mewtwo. Still haven't found what I'm looking for. Coming up.

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Hi, it's Christina. We got some great requests coming up. Let's do some Steve Perry with Oh Sherry. If there's something you want to hear, let me know. 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
1: So we've heard about, you know, Madonna, Alicia Keys, Miley Cyrus getting their Barbie doll, but guess who's the latest? Lenny Kravitz. So we call it a Lenny Ken, I guess.

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0: 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All right, Anthony, tell me how your kids are making you go broke.
1: My kid is really good at gymnastics. I'm super proud of her. Her mother and I were super proud of her. And she's so good. Mm-hmm. But because she's so good, she gets into all these little competitions and she gets to go to all these places and all that.

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You love a Christmas rom-com? How about a fall one? Hallmark has dropped a couple autumn films that capture the fun of Halloween without all the scary, mostly romantical, including October Kiss and The Good Witch.

93.5, Columbia and Green's greatest hits of the 60s, 70s, and 80s. Hey, it's Christina. Big shout out to Samantha, listening on the iHeartRadio app and getting some early morning deliveries in. Thank you so much for having us on. Got your Madonna coming up in less than 10. First, Bad Boy.

90s, 93.5, playing Columbia and Green's greatest hits of the 60s, 70s, and 80s. Madonna, first time performing at the MTV VMAs and opening up the show Sunday night. Up for video and artist of the year, CBS and Paramount+. 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
1: Hi, it is Christina. And yes, we are chit-chatting all about kids and how they make you go broke. I feel like this is a conversation we could go on forever about. What's yours, Brian?
2: Yeah, how my kids make me go broke. Love my kids, do anything for them, but sports,

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1: So Mark Zuckerberg is in some hot water over those Meta Ray-Ban sunglasses. He thinks it's a big step forward technology, but really it's just, you know, providing dudes access to, you know, privacy concerns. Women are being recorded on dates.

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1: Hi, it's Christina. So I painted pumpkins last year with the kids. And a lot of folks are saying, don't go that route. Do the carving of the jack-o'-lantern so then you can actually feed the pumpkins to animals. Because at this point, you can't feed a painted pumpkin.

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1: All right, Michael Jackson, his iconic crystal glove, well, one of many, I'm sure, is going up for auction in Abu Dhabi, along with a Princess Diana gown. 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
0: Meredith, I feel bad that we've been saying Fat Bear Week all morning. So how about this next hour brought to you by Bear Zempic?
1: Oh, hey. Oh, these poor guys.
0: Take a few pounds off.
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0: Hope you guys appreciate this. It took me forever to find this record to spin in reverse. I'll give you a hint. It was in the R section.
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1: You guys want to smile? This.
2: Meredith will be broadcasting at a frequency only golden doodles and toddlers can hear. It's time for good news, baby. I need

0: I love a story when somebody overcomes adversity, and that's just what Joe Petraro did. He is 13 years old, and he has already dealt with bullying, Tourette's syndrome, and leukemia. But the teen is a conqueror. Joe's from Long Island with an IQ of 168.
1: Hello.
0: And he is now the youngest person ever accepted into the master's program at NYU.
1: 13? Oh, my
0: He
1: gosh.
0: Got his bachelor's degree in May through Louisiana State University's online program. But the child prodigy is more accomplished than just in school. At seven, he published a series of short books. But that's not all. In 2022, he started the nonprofit Joe's Be Kind campaign after being bullied. Oh. And it includes programs like Adopt a Grandparent, Joe's Wells for Humanity, which has built over 127 wells in Africa, and a Sports for All League, providing free, inclusive athletic opportunities.
1: All before the age of 14. That is absolutely insane. Good for him.
0: Incredible. So again, if you want to look that up, it is Joe's. Let's see here.
1: I got to tell you, the people that were bullying

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0: Well, it has a younger, smarter cousin that doesn't take 8 gigantic batteries and it fits right in your pocket. 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

0: 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We are getting so many great pieces of advice on these home upgrades that may not be worth it. You want to do more?
1: I think we should.
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Guaranteed Human. 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And at the heart of it all was Martha Quinn. 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

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We're making our way through the Thursday workday together. Martha Quinn with you. It's Rockstar Kid Day. Tell me what a kid in your life is doing that's making you say this kid is a rock star. 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

Columbia and Green's greatest hits of the 60s, 70s, and 80s. Oldies 93.5. Here's to you having a great Thursday. Thank you for letting me, Martha Quinn, be a part of it. Reminder, tomorrow is September 25th. September is the ninth month of the year, so numerically.

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Guaranteed human. 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And at the heart of it all was Martha Quinn. 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

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Have you been to the library lately? It's kind of a happening place. 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

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Today's mixtape is ready to go at noon. What do you think George Michael and Stevie Nicks might have in common? Find out in just a few. My name is Martha Quinn. 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

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Guaranteed Human, the music, the moments, the pop culture that defined who we are. And at the heart of it all was Martha Quinn. 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

Oldies, 93.5, Columbia and Green's greatest hits of the 60s, 70s, and 80s. How are you? How's the kids? That is such a common conversation. That's why every Thursday here, it's Rockstar Kid Day, where you can tell me about a kid you're proud of. 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

0: Oldies 93.5, Columbia and Green's greatest hits of the 60s, 70s, and 80s. You and me, Martha Quinn, we get through the day rocking and rolling. And I'll tell you what rocks. Kids working hard to do good things. That's why every Thursday, it's Rockstar Kid Day, when you tell me about a kid in your life who you think deserves a spot in the Rockstar Kid Hall of Fame.
1: Hi, Martha. My grandson, Mason, he just started a fantasy football show with his cousin on YouTube, DM Sports. Thank you, Martha. Have a good day.
0: Grandma, I previewed your shout out a few seconds back, and I ran so fast to YouTube and looked up the DM Sports show, your home for NFL football. And I got to tell you, I think these kids, Mason and his cousin, are onto something. They've got a cute set going. They're adorable. I think it's fun. I do. I think they've got a future in this. Thanks, Grandma, for that shout out. Mason and his cousin are both now inducted into the Rockstar Kid Hall of Fame. You might be listening right now thinking, hey, my kid is a rock star. I want to get my shout out on. Do it. All you need to get through to me, Martha Quinn, is the TalkBack microphone downloaded onto your phone. 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

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Tomorrow will be Dolly Parton Day, 9/25. And it's also Corny Joke Friday. 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

home of David and Meredith in the morning, Oldies 93.5. 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I'm Martha Quinn. 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

0: Columbia and Green's greatest hits of the 60s, 70s, and 80s. Oldies 93.5. Thanks for hanging out this Thursday with me, Martha Quinn, and these songs that are positive and uplifting. They're good vibes. Lee, don't you think?
1: I have to agree with you. All the songs are good vibes. Love your show. 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Thank

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oldies, 93.5, Columbia and Green's greatest hits of the 60s, 70s, and 80s. This right here is a good reminder. Say good stuff to your kids. Journey keyboard player Jonathan Cain's dad once said to him, "Don't stop believing." I'm Martha Quinn. Stay here for more fun and awesome music. 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

Columbia and Green's greatest hits of the 60s, 70s, and 80s. Oldies 93.5, a few minutes after 4 in America's greatest city. Friday Eve with Jeffrey T. and a cat song. Since we were just talking about the little furballs last hour, here's Harry Chapin. A child.

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Anything you hear on the show, it's probably in the blog as well. 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

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A little bit past 5 in America's greatest city. Jeffrey T with Lionel Richie, who turns out did have more going on than just dehydration. He was unknowingly dealing with AFib, went through a procedure at the hospital, so things should

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Columbia and Green's greatest hits of the 60s, 70s, and 80s. 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Just after 6 in America's greatest city. Jeffrey T. on National Punctuation Day, which is missing from text messaging. Have you noticed that? Nobody uses it. 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

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I'm just the opening act around here. 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

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I'm Jeffrey T. Hey, did you know we're on Twitter or X? 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
1: Turn up the good times with one of our favorite decades of music, the 70s.

93.5, playing Columbia and Green's greatest hits of the 60s, 70s, and 80s. Bob Seger on the way for you next. And yes, I'll play what you want to hear. Just connect with me on social media, at Faye on Air.

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1: So we're going to play more of your favorites in minutes. Heart is on the way. MJ coming up. Right now, the Eagles are on.

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I'm Michelle Fay. 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

Aldi's 93.5, Columbia and Green's greatest hits of the 60s, 70s, and 80s. Playing what you want to hear, it is your Thursday. Thank you for having us on. I'm Michelle Fay with Elton John for you now. If there's something specific you want to hear, let's connect on social media, @FayOnAir.

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0: 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Oldies 93.5.